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1: Clap your hands, everybody, if you got what it takes. 'Cause I'm Curtis Blow, and I want you to know that these are the breaks.

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PA here just winging it. That's All Them Witches. Watch out for them. Aethernet is the name of that particular track. Have a new album out now, and they're touring. I'd catch them if you could.

it's the Foo Fighters here at Q-Burn in for the duration on your favourite station, bouncing around the world as usual. Thank you. And that's Window from the Foos, the Foo Fighters. Welcome along to a brand new edition of Q-Burn PA here, just, I don't know, making it up as I go along, and certainly hope that it arrives at your place, you know, with the right sort of attitude and the kind of grin you're looking for on its face. A couple of spotlights on the way. Still haven't made up my mind about this, but, you know, I've whittled it down to a short list, and yeah, we're going to go with Youngblood and Aerosmith for the first hour, okay? And then for the second hour, that is a solid one, this one. We've already decided we're going to do Medicine Head. So, you know, some new stuff, some old stuff from Medicine Head, and, some Youngblood, possibly a track from Idols, but mostly the Aerosmith EP that Youngblood did, you know, with the band Aerosmith. A little while ago. It's all good stuff. Now, here's something I haven't played for ages, and yeah, let's get it on. And hold on a sec, wrong track. Oh, geez, it's all going wrong already. Okay, this'll do us.

It's been ages since I played that. In fact, ages since I played anything from this album. It's a great album from Steve Tallis. He always puts out good stuff. I mean, it's earthy and, well, beyond earthy, frankly. It reminds me a lot of the early blues guys. Where Many Rivers Meet is the name of the album, and that was She Makes Me Shiver. You may remember, and I think we can sneak another track off that album right now, but you may remember this one, which I got behind a lot. This is Yum Yum Man.

That's Steve Tallis and Yum Yum Man. Before that, She Makes Me Shiver, both from the album, and that's called Where Many Rivers Meet, out on the hard copy. I'd get it if I were you. Very good example of the use of metaphor in that particular song. Very cheeky lyrics. You know what I mean, surely.

black at the end. Roll credits, the end, just for kicks. That's Gary Twin, Just for Kicks. New from him. I think it's going to be a rock and roll version of that one, but that one, the Johnny Cash type version there, is out already. I like that a lot. Right, let's get on with the first of the spotlights. And here we are meddling with the little EP Aerosmith and Youngblood together. Will you cry?

first couple from Aerosmith and Youngblood. Why, why, why, why, why, why, why, why, why, why, why, why, why, why, why, why, why, why, why, why, why, why, why, why, why, why, why, why, why, why, why, why, why, why, why, why, why, why, why, why, why, why, why, why, why, why, why, why, why, why, why, why, why, why, why, why, why, why, why, why, why, why, why, why, why, why, why, why, why, why, why, why, why, why, why, why, why, why, why, why, why, why, why, why, why, why, why, why, why, why, why, why, why, why, why, why, why, why, why, why, why, why, why, why, why, why, why, why, why, why, why, why, why, why, why, why, why, why, why, why, why, why, why, why, why, why, why, why, why, why, why, why, why, why, why, why, why, why, why, why, why, why, why, why, why, why, why, why, why, why, why, why, why, why, why, why, why, why, why, why, why, why, why, why, why, why, why, why, why, why, why, why, why, why, why, why, why, why, why, why, why, why, why, why, why, why, why, why, why, why, why, why

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0: Peter P.A. 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

as the lawyer and the draper who will be opening up, first of all, on June 26th at the Hampton Sailing Club. It'll be a good evening. We got Mark Valentine in support, Lawyer and the Draper opening up and headlining Chris Pope and the Chords UK. It'll be a great evening. Make sure you get your tickets, and it's all going to be happening at the end of the month on the 26th, so there's not too much time left.

buried treasure. He was a big Tom Petty fan. He's written that with his son. And, yeah, they're all Tom Petty song titles in there, in the lyrics. He was a huge Tom Petty fan, apparently, and loved Tom's radio show that he used to do at that New York station, the satellite station. And, Petty would play, stuff that he loved. And the show was called Buried Treasure. It was a good program. I guess you can get it, you know, if you look around, you can probably get all of them. And that is sort of obviously influenced by the whole thing. Buried Treasure, referring to Tom Petty songs all the way through. New from Peter Frampton and new from his latest album. And like I said, geez, don't miss out on that one. And show the good music the respect it's due. And get hard copy if I were you. New from Greta Van Fleet.

know, depending on, you know, how your ears are. Greta Van Fleet is histrionics, or it's really good. that's the thing there. Play Your Games, new one from Greta Van Fleet. Either way, they're huge, let's face it. New music from them is a big deal. Right, let's get back under the spotlight with Aerosmith. Put in their arm around the youngster known as Youngblood.

Yeah, they get nice and heavy towards the end, that's for sure. Aerosmith and Youngblood from the little EP they put out together. Aerosmith, you know, taking the youngster under their wings. The Aerosmith wings, their big wings. And probably filling stadia in the near future. Problems is the name of that song. So we've had three from the little EP that they put out with Aerosmith. Aerosmith put out with Youngblood, either way. I thought we'd finish, you know, the first hour with this particular spotlight with a track from Youngblood's Idols. Very good album indeed. You know, we're going to go with The Greatest Parade.

guys, Youngblood, final track from Youngblood, three of them with Aerosmith. And that one from the album Idol's Greatest Parade, and that's the first of the spotlights this week. Certainly hope you enjoyed all tracks, and yeah, they're ones to watch, that's for sure. These guys, though, these guys are happening too. This is Sleaze.

0: That is very impressive, if you ask me. Sleaze, Push and Tuck. Thanks to Anne Street for bringing those guys my way. She ran into them on Richmond Hill recently and got talking about people like the Stones and stuff. And then they said, actually, we've got a band. And we explored a little, and there they were for all to see and hear. Sleaze, very good indeed. Push, Tuck, right here at Q-Burn, in for the duration on your favorite station. PA here just winging it once again. A quick break and then we'll be back with the power play.
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Social Distortion and good job, yeah, that's for sure. Partners in Crime, what a great name for a band as well. Social Distortion, just think about it for a while. Whereas Under the Spotlight for the second hour, we have another real big star. Been a star since the early 70s, and we're talking about John Fiddler, the main man with Medicine Head.

loved that record when it first arrived. Signed up by John Peel's record label, Dandelion Records, on the suggestion, I believe, of John and Yoko. Yeah, you know who they are, don't you? I don't need to explain. Yeah, Medicine Head and Pictures in the Sky, absolutely wonderful. Taking you back to the days when hippies walked the earth in great numbers.

John Lennon loved them at the time. Medicine Head, Rising Sun. Before that, Pictures in the Sky. John reckoned they sounded a little like the Plastic Ono Band, which they did, I guess. You know, it's a different sort of structure of rock and roll song. Those two were a couple of classics. Pictures in the Sky and Rising Sun, and some more recent stuff on the way before the end of the show, Under the Spotlight with John Fiddler and the legendary Medicine Head.

another great song, a little on the short side, but it's all right. We like short ones every once in a while. You know, it's good for radio, you know, because guys like me can just sneak it in before the top or some kind of ad break or something, and it's all right. It doesn't overrun. So it's useful. But for us, the listener, God, we got to have a lot more of that kind of thing, haven't we? Hanging Stars and Let It Slide, new from them out as a single at the moment. You're listening to Q-Burn In For The Duration once again. We're a weekly thing, and the show is very addictive. I must warn you about that, okay?

0: Okay, it owes an awful lot to Lou Reed and the Velvet Underground, without a doubt. But it's meant to. It's not ripping them off. It's more like a nod, a salute, homage, you know, with respect. The Buttons. And when you hear the title, it all makes sense. Medication.
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great little record that is, from Michael Munro. As When the Apocalypse Comes. It's all good. You're listening to Cubone PA here, just, I don't know, ducking and diving and weaving and bobbing and stringing it all together, filling in the gaps in between the classic tracks from the past, the present, and the future, and, you know, watching it have fun.

Yeah, a couple more tracks to come in the near future from John Fiddler and Medicine Head. More modern stuff on the way from the album Heartwork. But that is new from Taurus Tracker, from the album Stickin' Boy, which is like a rock opera. Very good stuff indeed. Truth or Dare was the track I played you, and I think this will go along with it rather well.

a point, hasn't he, Ronnie Wood? And they don't make Outlaws like they used to anymore. It's basically the theme, but the track is just called Outlaws, and it's on his new album, which is a double vinyl and a double CD. Ronnie Wood, 65, the anthology 2025.

What a great song that is. You make a wrong decision in your life and suddenly you end up in a cardboard box with others in cardboard boxes underneath a freeway. And that's your city. Yeah, be careful of the decisions you make. Cardboard Kingdom Automatics from the jukebox of human sorrow. The drummer always has to have the last moment. Right, let's get on with, John Fiddler and Medicine Head. We're going to give you two tracks now from the recent album Heartwork, Under the Spotlight this week.

Excellent work, John Fidler, main man from Medicine Head. This is actually under the title of Medicine Head, this album, and that's the album Hard Work. We just had a track called Alibi. The next track, why don't we play Get Your Hands in the Air? Don't forget, we've got John Fidler, the main man from Medicine Head, appearing live for a Q-Burn event at Hampton Sailing Club very, very soon. And you'll need to consult the flyer, which you'll find on social media for total details on all that. But I know he is booked and we look forward to it. Right, final track under the spotlight with John Fidler and Medicine Head.

0: That's John Fiddler and Medicine Head from an album titled Hard Work. It's out now in hard copy. Go to the John Fiddler or Medicine Head site, all the W's, dot Medicine Head, you'll get it, I should imagine. And you can order hard copy from the website, I would think. And yeah, he is doing a live gig for us, a Q-Burn live event at the Hampton Sailing Club, coming up in August, I think. Let me see if I can find the flyer very quickly while I've still got your attention, and because, I could check that out for you. Let's see, just flipping down. I'm actually scrolling. Have you done any scrolling yet today? I bet you have. You've been scrolling while the show's been on. I know that. I know a scroller when I see one. Saturday, 29th of August. John Fiddler from Medicine Head headlining. Richard Sharp supporting. Lawyer and the Draper, like the house band. They're back again, opening up the proceedings all at the Hampton Sailing Club. That is Saturday, 29th of August, if you want to note that down. But meantime, of course, we've got a gig coming up on the 26th of June that you know all about. And if you don't know all about it, I think I've got an ad here somewhere we could probably play before the end of the show. Where is it? Okay, yeah, let's get this on as much as possible.
1: 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Anthony presents another great Q-Burn live event on June 26th at Hampton Sailing Club. 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While opening up, it's the incomparable Lawyer and the Draper. 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
0: That's right. Certainly hope you've enjoyed the show. There's another one done. This will take us out of the program.

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